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Another hour, another year on an oldies 92.7 way back weekend. 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

I wonder if you're lonesome tonight. You know, someone said the world's a stage and each must play a part. Fate had me playing in love with you as my sweetheart. Act one was where we met. I loved you at first glance. You read your lines so cleverly and never missed a cue. Then came act two. You seemed to change, you acted strange, and why I've never known. Honey, you lied when you said you loved me, and I had no cause to doubt you. But I'd rather go on hearing your lies than to go on living without you. Now the stage is bare, and I'm standing there with emptiness all around. And if he won't come back to me, then they can bring the curtain down.

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1: 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Barkley then calls 911 and Southwest Gas from a safe location.
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0: Thing goes on forever. Oldies 92.7, ladies and gentlemen, the Silver Convention. Can you tell I'm in the holiday mode? Whew. Can't talk, can't think. There is something going on today I think you should be aware of, because this sounds like a lot of fun to me. It's Labor Day Grill at the Mill at the Queen Creek Olive Mill. It's a big one-day celebration. Grill-inspired food, live music, lawn games in the Olive Grove, and all-day Olive Oil 101 tours. Great way to kind of kick off the day, or finish up the day, or whatever you started the day. Again, that's the Queen Creek Olive Mill on South Meridian Road. 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

And way back weekend, going to reach back for that one. Donald Byrd, who had a big jazz group known as the Blackbirds, and their big hit there. Steve Goddard, Oldies 92.7. Spacey Gracie, there was the Airplane. Then there was Jefferson Starship, and then it just became Starship.

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It's a little warmer than your average Labor Day temp. 107 our high today, 86 for the low tonight. But by the time next Monday rolls around, got 100 for the high.

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0: Houston, Oldies 92.7, and Steve Goddard, the Wayback Machine, digging for that one. And coming up in just a few minutes, we have the Fab Four at four, and what many consider to be the greatest pop album of all time, Sgt. Pepper's Lonely the Hearts Club Band, couple of tracks from John, the one that closes the album, and one about Mr. Kite. Sgt. Pepper, your theme today on the Fab Four at four.
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1: 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Pepper's Lonely Hearts Club Band. Not the whole album, but at least a couple of great tracks, both from John. We have A Day in the Life, and being for the benefit of

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Moody Blues. Had to have a big studio. He brought the whole orchestra in for that one, right? Oldies 92.7 Labor Day. Hope you're having a great one. Do you miss Jerry Lewis? I kind of do, because you never knew who was going to pop up on that. It's kind of like the Wayback Weekend. You never know what's going to pop up today. We got

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2: 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Nice. 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

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That's at the Mim in Scottsdale.

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0: 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It's the Wayback Machine all weekend long right here at Oldies 92.7. Got so many things that we haven't played in a while. 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